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And she can't sleep at night, bright lights and too much fear. That's when she met a man, she thought that he was just the right companion.

0: 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Radio
1: 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Hey Ray. Hey Sugar. Tell them who we are. Well, we're big rock singers. 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

0: One ticket, please. A lot of homeless, everybody's here. Hey, what's going on, man?
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